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1: What it do, bro?
0: The no cap news. We do it every day. James finds the craziest stories in the world and we break them down. What you got on the way?
1: Hey, there's a bunch of female Caucasian celebrities going to the extreme to stay looking young. It's kind of, these beauty hacks are getting out of line.
0: The beauty hacks are unhinged. 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
1: All right, man, we're talking about it, man. I am going to be starting a diet on Monday. I lost 25 pounds from food poisoning.
2: Hey, good job. Congratulations.
1: No, but I lost it, but I gained it all back.
2: I know, I was trying to make you feel better. I see it.
1: So I need to get my life together. I'm trying to start a diet. There's so many diets out there. Help me out. Which one should I do? 877-817-2888. What's going on?
3: Intermittent fasting, for sure. Because I only eat from like 12 noon to 8 p.m. I eat whatever I want, and it doesn't matter. But as long as you're not eating for the other two-thirds of the day, you'll lose weight.
2: That's how they try to make us be more fat, sir. If you want us to eat whatever from 12 to 8.
1: Wait. Let me get this right. So you lose weight off of this? You don't just maintain?
3: Yeah, no, because you're giving your digestive system an opportunity to digest.
1: Noon to 8, we can eat whatever we want,
2: James. That sounds easy. So I can eat gumbo, I can eat Rice Krispie treats,
1: Oreos. We'll go to Taco Bell right now.
2: As long as from 12 to 8, we good to go.
1: I think we already got a winner. We can eat whatever we want for 8 hours.
2: We ain't got to talk to nobody else.
1: This don't even sound like a diet.
2: We won.
1: We have got Laura on the phone. Laura, what diet you think we should try?
4: No carbs after 4 p.m.
1: I like the no carbs after 4 p.m. I feel like that's doable. I get all my carb intake in the morning.
2: Nah, I need that dinner roll.
1: Anyway, look, 877-817-2888. Help us out. What diet you think I should start on Monday? Coming up next, let's talk about it, man. More food has been recalled in the U.S. I'll tell you what I won't be eating up next.
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1: 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The No Cap News Report is on the way. 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
2: 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Happy Friday.

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1: 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Happy Friday. We got a big show, man. Look, E-40 will be on the show a little bit later.
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2: 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Tell me when to go.
1: 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Plus, coming up next, we're talking with one of the hottest new artists in the game. He just was on that XXL freshman cover, Belly Gang Cushington.
2: Come on now.
1: 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Keep it locked for that. 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
1: It's the Bootleg Kev Show. All right, man. Shout out to our guy, Belly Gang Cushington. He got a new record out called What the F Going, featuring 21 Savage. New album on the way now. Now, you dropped the XXL Freshman Cypher freestyle, which was incredible. It was a cappella. Drewski kind of spoofed it a bit at the BET Awards when he was hosting. And I'm just curious because when Drewski plays the, like, white dude in the hood in his skits, a lot of people say he's kind of playing off of you because you obviously are biracial, but a lot of people think you're fully white. Did you think that he was kind of like the comments would be tagging you and stuff? What are your thoughts on the Drewski thing?
2: I think at the time, he was just kind of like probably had that character, and it was just like everybody was like, that's me, but like kind of like the story with the white family and stuff wasn't me, but like in the hood, kind of some of that stuff was me, so it's just like, well, what it was, regardless if he wasn't, like, skyrocketed me.
1: Also, man, Belly Gang, you are the father of a special needs child. Your kid is autistic, and I feel like it's dope that you're super transparent about that. What is something you've learned from your son? You know what I'm saying?
2: Man, how to appreciate every little second of life, and also how to be yourself regardless. He don't have a gauge of, like, what people think of him.
1: Right.
2: Like, he don't even have a gauge of, like, if he making too much noise or if he ignoring you, like, you know what I'm saying?
1: He's just unapologetically him.
2: Exactly.
1: Yeah.
2: Exactly. So that's the biggest thing I learned from him, you know what I'm saying? He in his own world, like this for real. So, yeah, I probably learned that. And how to be patient, man. Like, I was wild for my little boy, so, yeah, I had to learn.
1: You think he brought you back down to, like, all right, I got purpose now. I got something I got to come home to.
2: Yeah, yeah, yeah.
1: Shout out to Belly Gang, man. Listen, if you want to watch that full interview, go to bootlegkev.com. 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Coming up, the Daily Hate on your Friday, y'all.
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1: It's the Bootleg Kev Show holding it down. It is Friday, which means, look, we're doing the Daily Hate one more day before we hit the weekend. If you got something you want to hate on, we are minutes away from that. 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Anything you're hating on, James?
2: I got to hate on Tyler Perry. He's writing season 4 of Beauty and Black. I love what's going on, but let's leave the ninjas out of it this time around.
1: When you say the ninjas, they got actual ninjas.
2: Yeah, not the N-word, but ninjas.
1: I meant the ninjas.
2: I just want to make sure, because you know white people be trying to get it off with the ninjas.
1: Yeah, anyway, go watch Beauty in Black. Apparently it's good. Stay by your radio. Coming up next, your Daily Hate is on the way.

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1: 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Hey, congrats to Cat Williams. 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
1: Oh, that Shannon Sharp interview was legendary. 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
1: Enjoy your weekend. We're getting out of here, man. Back at it Monday, y'all. It's the Bootleg Kev Show.

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1: Throwback designer right there to kick it off. I'm DJ Pub Dog. It's long weekend, baby. Hit me up. It's at DJ Pub Dog.

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1: JJS, the number one hit music station. Main chick right there, of course, Kid Ink alongside Chris Brown. I'm DJ Pub Dog. Appreciate you hanging out with me on this nice long Labor Day weekend. If you're traveling around, make sure you download that iHeartRadio app and listen to us right there. Coming right back with some classic Pitbull. Whatever else you want to hear, hit me up now. Come on.
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1: Pitbull right there. Had a chance to watch him a couple days ago. His show is off the hook, man. Let me know where you're checking us out from. So many ways to rock with us when you're not in the car. Easiest way is on that iHeartRadio app, right? Bieber right now. Come on.

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0: 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What up? I'm DJ Pub Dog holding it down. 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

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What up, man? It's your boy DJ Pub Dog. Don't miss the Top 30 Countdown with me, your boy DJ Pub Dog. I count down the top 30 songs of the week. 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

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What up? I'm DJ Pub Dog. What's going on? This goes out to Amy. She wants some throwback. 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

0: 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Shouts to the homie Lil John on there. I rocked out with him and Lil Baby a couple days ago. Make sure you find me up on the gram. Check out some of the stuff that happens behind the scenes. Go hit that follow for your boy at DJ Pub Dog. Coming right back with some classic Neo. Don't go anywhere.
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Classic Neo right there. It's Let's Go. I'm DJ Pub Dog holding it down. What's up, man? What's the plans for Labor Day weekend? Hit me up. Lots of ways to rock with us when you're not in the car. Easiest way is on that iHeartRadio app.

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0: 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DTMF, Bad Bunny right there. 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Big shots to Bad Bunny. 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

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What up, man? 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

0: 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Big shout out to Vero on the check-in. 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

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What up? I'm DJ Pub Dog holding it down. 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

you like it. I'm a two-time doing new I win. 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

0: Morning, Zutino Cucino. 93.5 1027 JJS. What up? I'm DJ Pub Dog. Before I get into this classic Shaggy, he always jumps on air with me. We talked about how hip hop's the only genre where there's like you have to stop at a certain age.
1: One thing's for sure, as you get older in this, and if you have a love for it, you'll find ways to reinvent yourself. And I think that's what him and I do, because we have, you know, Sting genuinely loves music. It's a genuine love. Mm-hmm. And there's a desire to do it and still get smiles and bring joy. And if it's really in you, there's no age that's going to stop you. And you're going to find the magic. You know, James Brown told me a long time ago that as long as you have your talent, you're a rich man. And nobody could take that away from you. They could take away everything else.
0: All facts right there. If you ever miss when artists are on air with me, find me up on my YouTube shorts or my TikTok. A lot of the interview clips go right there. Hit me up. It's at DJ Pub Dog. Here's Shaggy now.
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2: My girl just caught me.
3: You made her catch you?
2: I don't know how I let this happen.
3: With who?
2: The girl next door, you know? I don't know what to do.
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1: Mutt right there, Leon Thomas and Chris Brown. 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

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Big shout out to my girl Catherine on the check-in. 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
1: Wild thoughts right there, Khaled and Rihanna. I'm DJ Pub Dog. Khaled needs to hurry up and drop this new album, man. 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
1: Chosen the homie Blast right there. I'm DJ Pub Dog coming right back with some Mike Will Made It. What else we got going on this Labor Day weekend? Hit me up. It's at DJ Pub Dog.
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1: Haven't heard that song in a minute. What's going on, man? I'm DJ Pub Doug. So many ways to rock with us when you're not in the car. I know this weekend for Labor Day, everybody's moving around. Let me know where you're checking us out from. Let me know what I can play for you. And you can always listen to us on that iHeartRadio app, right? I got some throwback Nicki Minaj in a few minutes too, right? Hit me up.

0: Jessica Jap. Girl, I wind up them bumper. This is the summer controller. Drake from Canada. Beanie Man from Jamaica. The one you murder. Zaga.
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Risk It All, Bruno Mars. I'm DJ Pup Dog holding it down. Thank you so much for hanging out with us. Check out his full album. A lot of good albums out right now. 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It's at

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I'm DJ Pub Dog right here on 93.5 JJS. 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

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I'm DJ Pub Dog holding it down. 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

Morning, Zutino Cucino. 93.5 1027 JJS. Classic Nina Sky right there. That sample was used again. Karol G used it on her new album, man. If you haven't heard that album, it's pretty solid. She's got Bruno Mars on a record. She's got Drake on a record. 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Let's throw it back real quick. 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

JJS, the number one hit music station. Cyclone right there, Baby Bash and T-Pain. Goes out to my girl Vanessa, about to get our workout in on a Saturday morning. 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

0: 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Telepatia right there. Kelly Uchis. I'm DJ Pub Dog. Coming right back with Future and Metro Boomin. Whatever else you want to hear, hit me up. I'll be right back.
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1: 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Molly, Shake It to the Max. She did drop a couple other songs, man. 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
1: Mud, Leon Thomas, and Chris Brown coming right back with some throwback Sage the Gemini. All long weekend, we're going to be throwing it back with some songs that make you go, ooh, I remember that one. Hit me up with some of those favorite ones at DJ Pub.

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I'm DJ Pub Dog holding it down. 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

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Risk It All, Bruno Mars. I'm DJ Pup Dog holding it down. 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It's at DJ Pup Dog. Throwing it back right now. Let's go.

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0: coming right back with some Ty Dolla $ign, some classic Ty Dolla $ign saved. 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

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What's going on? 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

got it. JJS, the number one hit music station. Look back at it, A Boogie with the Hoodie. That is my time. Thank you so much for hanging out with me all night. Enjoy your nice long Labor Day weekend. Me and you can always chop it up in the meta world. 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Have fun and be safe. 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
1: Parents are weird with discipline in 2026. Our producer, Matt, just, his kid got a C. And Matt's like, oh, I've got a crazy punishment for you.
8: Oh my
1: I implored
8: God.
1: His whole life. 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Wow. 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We'll talk all about it. Real talk is coming up on Tino Cochino Radio. But first, ladies and gentlemen, the wait is over. 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
0: All right, so we have Nancy on the line, and she's picking the side of Serena and Matt. Horrible decision. Horrible decision. Basically, Matt has a 13-year-old son who just, I guess, got a C on a quiz, and Matt flipped out. I was like, that's almost failing. It's unacceptable. So he took away all the screens.
4: Yes.
0: Let's be clear. The kid passed.
4: Yeah, I know.
0: Barely. Okay, so Nancy, you're on Matt's side. Why?
5: Yeah, I think a 71% is so close to a D. And, you know, you went to UCLA. You're driven. Your wife is a doctor. So
1: don't get carried away.
4: Yeah. I like you. You sound like you're making it sound like I planted you in this conversation. But I swear to God, it's just a random call.
5: No! I know you guys. I've been listening to you guys for such a long time. And I discussed it with my daughter because I'm the same way with her. And she's like, yeah, you have to take away any distractions. So you got to prioritize school because ultimately it's discipline, right? You got to teach them discipline.
6: I feel like when I was in school, D was passing. So I think he's above average.
1: Do you want him to be an Ocasio?
4: No, I don't want him to be.
5: No.
4: She said no.
2: Coming up next.
0: So on this week's episode of my interview podcast, Is Anyone Listening? I sat down with comedian, actor, Eric Griffin. We talked about a lot. There's a bunch of funny things in it, but also some really like serious topics. And we talked about like how in life, a lot of people, like when a relationship ends and people are like, what happened? We always say, oh, but they did this or they didn't do this or they didn't do this. We never say, oh, well, I think I needed to work on this or I need to work on that. So self, just accountability, very important. And we talked all about it, specifically with my marriage. Next.

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1: At the end of a majority of relationships, people like will ask you, right? Friends, family, whatever. So what happened is like, oh, but they did this, or I don't know, they just couldn't do that, or whatever, whatever. But right. We never say, oh, you know what? I didn't do good at this, or I could have been better at this. I feel like there's a lot of self-reflection that needs to happen after a relationship before you go into another one. And we talked a lot about that on this week's episode of Is Anyone Listening? With comedian, actor, Eric Griffin. And then even like specifically like with my marriage, we started talking about dating after divorce. I was telling him that it's tough because now it's almost like you're jaded and you kind of got these blinders on and your guard is up because you're like, oh, even if things are good this time around, you could switch up on me.
3: No, well, you know what you have to do? You can't judge the next by the last.
1: It's so tough.
3: Everybody has their own experience, but then you're not living in the now. You're not living in the moment.
1: That's true.
3: And then you're not giving your new partner the opportunity to prove that they are who they are.
1: Don't you feel like, though, people to find out who they are requires actual self-work?
3: It really is your fault. You know what I mean? Mm-hmm. You are a part of it. Like, it's not completely your fault, but it was your fault. You were in this marriage messing up, too.
1: Yeah.
3: Not communicating, not saying what you needed to say, not doing the things you needed to do, not being honest or not being like whatever the things, and you're just living in this thing and you're going, well, this person was doing that, and that's what happens, and relationships fall apart because that's hard.
1: It's a hell of a conversation, man. I would love for you to check it out. It's streaming now wherever you stream your favorite podcast. Just search for Tino Cochino. Is Anyone Listening? And check that thing out. If you're a frequent Uber driver, Uber has rolled out live video features. I think this could be a win. We'll talk about it next.

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2: 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It's TCR Plus.
0: Uber is now rolling out live video features so parents can watch their teens ride in real time for safety.
3: That's genius.
4: I love that.
0: Mm-hmm. I mean, this is dope, right? It already started. It started on August 25th. And so now parents or guardians can receive a notification once the trip begins. And then the feature is available. So you can literally just, it's a like front-facing camera on the driver's phone. And the teen and the driver are notified once a parent starts watching the stream. So not only can you watch it, but now everybody in the car knows that you're watching.
4: Mm-hmm.
0: Yeah, I think this is dope.
4: I think this would be really good, though, too. Let's say, like, if you got something for, like, your elderly person in your life. Like, I don't know, like, your grandma or something. Like, you're like, she needs to ride to the doctor's appointment, and you just need that really quick, and you could still watch it.
3: Right.
4: I think that's good for that, too.
3: Well, hopefully you go with your grandma to the doctor.
5: Yeah, I know.
3: Maybe she'd be confused.
5: And in this story, we're talking about teens. And who's putting their teen in the car like that? I wouldn't.
3: What if your teen had to get somewhere? You couldn't drive them. They don't have a driver's license. Like, oh, well, I guess that's a solution.
5: Why are we trusting the world like this?
4: But I feel like there's some parents who are single parents who they don't have an option. Like if they're at work or something, like there's not another option
0: and
4: for them.
0: And if their kid has a job, a lot of people start, you know, working young. You got to get to work.
4: Yeah. Right.
5: If you're working at 16, that's old enough to get a car. That's
4: old enough to drive.
3: All figured out. If they don't have money, they can't afford a car for their kid.
5: Well, plan it out. What are we doing?
0: I wanted to shout this out. We forgot. Nicasio has parenting classes. If anyone wants to sign up.
5: Like, we didn't have this 20 years ago, 10 years ago. So why are we depending on it now?
0: But we have it now.
5: I know, but it's just.
3: Oh, you care so much about your kid, but you won't wear a seatbelt when you ride with me in the car. I know that has nothing to do with anything. If you cared about your kid, you would wear a seatbelt to be around longer for your kid.
5: No, because I have insurance money on me. So if I'm gone, he gets rich.
3: I think he wants you.
4: Oh, my gosh.
3: I think.
1: Radio.
0: Serena, Nate, Cassio, and myself are millennials. Our producer, Matt, are you Gen X?
3: But I'm like on a cusp of millennialism.
5: Oh, you're
0: so
5: old.
0: Millennials are the drunkest generation, and I'm here to wear that with a badge of honor. Gen Z is lazy. Gen Z is scared of everything, and the things that they're into is stupid. We're going to talk more about it next.
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3: Juliana.
0: Okay, but there's a catch. 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
1: Broke business, I cannot be your man. 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
2: Damn, Juliana reached out because she wants to date a cousin by marriage. I guess she was at this family reunion and she hit it off with this guy that was there. And as they're talking, they find out that, you know, they're their cousins, but it's only by marriage. So there's no actual blood shared between the two. They're like, I mean, yo, maybe this was the whole point of us coming together at this event was to meet each other and have a future together. Katrina, what do you think about the situation?
3: Me personally, I would feel weird because then, yeah, if someone asked, you know, how'd you guys meet? Well, you know, we were at a family reunion. That's my cousin, but we're not really related, but it's still my cousin. I don't know, just when, like, what if you have kids and then they ask the same thing and like, oh, my mom's actually my aunt, you know, so...
1: Yes, I think it's disgusting, actually. Even though it's not blood, like, you still were raised as family.
3: Yes.
4: I like it. I mean, I honestly, like, we're already going to the same events. And so, like, we already have...
0: the same interests.
4: Yeah, the same...
0: Same eye color.
4: The same mentality.
3: But, yeah, you already met my mom, so there's no awkwardness there at dinner.
4: We can carpool.
2: What celebrity gossip are we talking about inside Tea Time today?
1: Jennifer Aniston and her boyfriend have a very different way of handling arguments than most couples. And okay, maybe we could, you know, all use this.
4: They old.
2: We'll see what it is next.

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Zumba.

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1: Turn it up.
2: Yeah. It's TCR Plus.
3: All right, so Jennifer Aniston, big movie star. Obviously, everybody loves her from Friends. I mean, she's an OG.
4: Yeah.
3: She's been killing it for years. She, I guess, has a really interesting way in handling arguments with her boyfriend, and it's starting to go viral. It's tea time. It's Tino Cochino Radio. How does she handle the disagreements?
4: So after they have the argument, they have the uncomfortable conversation, I guess, of like what went wrong. And then they meditate together.
5: Oh,
4: but I'm just like, imagine being so mad at your partner and then you're just there and you're hearing them breathe.
3: You get that mad to where you don't want to hear them breathe?
5: That's crazy.
4: Yeah.
5: Wow.
3: Okay.
4: Well, not
3: what
4: like,
3: is it that gets you that mad that you
4: want
3: him to die?
4: I want my
3: partner
4: to breathe, but maybe just in the next room.
3: Yeah. But that's the whole point. Serena, I think this shows you need growth.
4: Maybe I need the meditation.
5: Does he make you more mad than happy?
4: No. We have great days.
3: Oh, no. I hope so. Jesus.
2: Are the lowest lows bigger than the highest highs?
5: Yes.
4: No.
2: Okay, then you're okay.
4: Yeah, we're great.
3: I thought this was a win, and then Serena laughed at it. Imagine being able to have an argument with one another and then get on the same page after you have the uncomfortable talking. All right, now let's just get on one page together and breathe and relax. And that sounds like a win to me.
4: No,
3: that sounds like mature.
4: I didn't say it wasn't a win, but I'm just being realistic.
5: How do you handle it, Matt?
2: How do I handle it?
5: Yeah, like
2: We yell and scream at each other, and then we get over and I give her a hug, and I don't need the silence. Sometimes my wife does for me. She needs to get away. Sometimes she locks herself in the closet and cries.
5: That doesn't offend you? Yeah.
2: No, it's fine. You can take your space.
5: Oh, wow.
3: No, it's dope that you guys are so happy at home, man.
2: Big closet.
3: Sounds really good. Well, Serena apparently wants everyone around her to die, but dying in America is becoming unaffordable too. So I don't know where you guys. I guess do what Matt's wife is doing: is stay in the closet. We'll talk about it next.
6: 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I'm gonna shoot you. Hey.

0: If you're not already, dude, you got to rock with us on social media, man. 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
1: Dying in America is becoming unaffordable as funeral and burial prices skyrocket 77% over the last 20 years. Apparently now a funeral can cost a grieving family up to $15,000.
2: Oh, yeah. You said
1: I've always heard that it was around 10. 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
3: Well, they charge you for every little thing because, you know, recently my husband's mom passed away. So we had to go through this and it's crazy. Like literally every single thing, like, oh, if you want to see her before, you know, the service, they charge you each time. If if you wanted someone to do their makeup, they're going to charge you. And even if you wanted to do their makeup, they're going to charge you. It's insane.
2: It's only expensive. 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
0: I had a listener reach out, and I felt bad because the goal of the show is to make everybody laugh, obviously, yeah, and have right. a good time, or make you think. And the listener reached out, and he's like, man, I'm going to be honest with you, man. I love your show, but I hate Battle of the Rosas because you're making fun of Mexican culture and stereotypes. Aww. And I was like, well, one, we are Mexican. And two, bro, when we used to watch these novelas when we were kids, we knew what they were. Like, that's what they were. They made fun of these stereotypes. Even when you'd watch the talk shows or whatever, it was always extra, like, the mustache was extra thick or whatever it was. It was always like, hey, caramba! Bro, it's honestly us paying homage. So if you don't like it, I apologize for that. But also, I'm not going to stop it because, I mean, I like it.
7: Some people like it.
0: And also, if you don't like it, then I need you to email Marla Wayans and Sean Wayans and complain. I need you to complain to them about white chicks. And there's a whole lot of people, too. There's a big list for that.
7: Oh, so, but with them, it's comedy.
0: Yeah. Listen, man, today's situation, kind of wild. We have a listener. It's just us, guys. I'm not going to lie to you. Yeah. It's just us, obviously. But the scenario, basically, the girl feels that the guy is
8: cheating because he's going to donate plasma too often.
0: He's donating more than plasma.
8: That's right.
7: Oh, my God.
0: Battle of the Rosas is coming up next on Tino Cochino Radio. And today is all brought to you by our friends at DraftKings, baby. 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
3: Okay, welcome back to Battle of the Rosa. FM Radio's biggest novela to ever hit the scene. Okay, today we have Silvia on the line, and she's feeling some type of way because her boyfriend Carlos continues to donate plasma twice a week.
4: Oh my God.
3: I don't think that's legal. Silvia, you still there? So you were telling us he likes this nurse. He always requests her. Her name's Natalie, correct?
5: Correct.
3: You've seen her? You say she's beautiful?
5: Muy bonita.
4: Is she boosted?
3: Okay, listen. We're going to call Carlos, and we're going to tell him that we're actually reaching out from the donation facility. And we're going to tell him he's a VIP, that we appreciate all of his donations, and that he's reached a milestone and where somebody can benefit. And we'll see who that beneficiary, I big word, is. Will he pick you or Natalie?
5: I can only hope it's me.
3: You're right.
6: You can only hope.
3: You can only hope.
4: Stupid.
3: Oh, oh my God.
4: Oh my God.
7: ¿Qué pasó?
3: Can I speak to Carlos?
8: Yes, I'm sorry. I feel a little weak.
3: I bet, my man.
6: You have come in blood.
3: You come in twice a week. Hey, what's up, bro? This is Fernando calling you from the donation facility where you come every single week to make your donations. And listen, we appreciate it. You actually just hit a frequent donor milestone.
8: I did. Well, sometimes I come in twice a week.
3: Yeah, we said that already. I can tell you're lightheaded. Listen, as part of the milestone, we're allowing you to receive a $250 appreciation gift card. Ooh. Now, here's the win. You can donate it to anybody. It could be somebody on our staff. Maybe they provided amazing assistance. You can give it to a loved one and promote them coming in to get plasma and donate blood, whatever. Mm-hmm. Who would you like to make this $250 donation to, Carlos?
8: Oh, Natalie is the wiener.
6: The wiener?
3: You said Natalie is a wiener. Okay, who's Natalie? Is that your girlfriend?
8: No, she is my nurse. She takes my blood. She's an expert at finding my veins.
3: I find it very interesting. Oh, you were so dead earlier. And as soon as we talk about Natalie, new blood has been pumped into your system. Would you like to come donate right now?
8: She says I'm a donor with a b***er.
3: I know Matt sent that line.
6: You know me.
3: I know he did. Well, this has gone sideways, just like his boner. Carlos, we have your girlfriend on the line. Say hello, Silvia.
5: How could you? You know we need the money, and you just gave it to that stupid nurse?
9: It's not always about the money. Plus, she's really good at what she does. I give her the blood. She gives me the cookie.
3: It's another line of Matt's. He was so proud of. Completely missed the mark.
6: That's a good one.
10: Hit the rim shot.
9: Besides, it's not always about the monies. It's about the honeys.
3: We already passed that line. Yeah. This is how I feel right now. No! This week's was stupid. They're not all going to be winners, guys. Coming up next on Tino Cochino Radio, singer Sierra claims that a man with too many female friends is a 7 out of 10 red flag.
1: Uh-oh.
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3: All I had is Hendrix. I promise I swear. I'm there, bitch.

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1: Singer Ciara claims that a man with too many female friends is a 7 out of 10 red flag. Do you agree or disagree, Serena?
2: I would agree. No, wow. It just depends. I need to know the dynamics.
1: Serena, you've told us that you have multiple guy friends.
2: Yeah, but I don't like hang out with them. And I'm not like talking to them every day. I feel like if you like talk to them every day, you're hanging out with them. Like that's the red flag in itself.
1: So she explained that having female friends or acquaintances is not necessarily a problem. But her concern is when someone is in a serious relationship and they maintain frequent close contact with a number of women. And then she later said the situation could even be a 10 out of 10 red flag, depending on the circumstances and boundaries involved.
2: So kind of the same thing, because it's, yeah, like I don't care if you have female friends, but if it's something like I'm gonna go have dinner with Jasmine on Monday and then Stephanie Tuesday, and then, you know, that's where it gets kind of weird.
3: But isn't that what you do when you're friends with someone? Like you go out to eat with them, you do things with them as friends.
2: But there's boundaries when there's opposite sex.
4: To me, it's a bigger red flag for the person that feels some type of way about their spouse having multiple friends of the opposite sex.
5: Guys, hold on. We got to get TMZ on the line. This is breaking news. Matt's against Serena for once.
4: I'm my own man.
3: Little man.
1: There was a man that called his wife cheating. And then he went to prison because she sued him.
2: Yes. What the heck? It's a crazy story.
1: We'll talk about it next.

0: 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And I just want to make sure that we're connected everywhere, okay, on social. So just follow
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2: It's TCR Plus, baby.
3: You guys are awesome. I love your show.
1: Tina Cochino Radio.
0: Life is crazy, man. There's a man that used a robot vacuum to catch his wife cheating on him, and then he got sent to prison for it.
4: What the? Mm-hmm.
0: So this happened in Taiwan, but this dude was sentenced to 5 months in prison and fined more than $4,700 after secretly using a robot vacuum to record his wife having an affair. He discovered the affair after remotely activating the vacuum through an app and seeing his wife with another man. He later used the footage to successfully sue his wife and her lover, and he received about $17,000 in compensation. Huh. However, the wife countersued over the secret recording, and the court ruled that he had violated her privacy.
5: And how do you get a Roomba vacuum with a camera on it?
6: This was in Taiwan. Maybe they're advanced. I don't know.
0: It's got to be. I mean, you saw that the Apple, the new headphones, are going to have cameras, outside, which is so stupid.
5: Yeah, I agree.
0: Oh, real quick, on the topic of Apple, did you see, I don't know if it's confirmed, but I saw it's a big rumor, that they're saying that the new Apple iPhones moving forward are going to come with chargers and wired headphones again.
5: Thank God.
6: Nice.
5: Dude.
0: That was a win.
5: Yeah, I know.
0: The wired headphones, I low-key want to get a pair. I haven't had any in a while, but I used to, bro, I remember around COVID time, I was jogging with them and I'd always post a video all the time because I would go on my Red Cup runs.
5: Yeah. Uh-huh.
0: And people would clown me. Oh my God, yeah, man, you got the wire, you got the wire. I liked the wire when I was running because for some reason it would match the beat of the song and hit my arm and it just felt.
5: Because you run to the beat subconsciously and the wire's
0: hitting
5: you.
0: And it made sense. I liked it. Everyone clowned me and finally I let the world get to me and I was like, fine, I'll buy the wireless ones. I've lost 3 pairs of those wireless ones on flights. I hate it.
6: Is it true that the new iPhones are going to have the Samsung cameras? Because I thought that was also a thing.
0: There's unless it's a partnership.
5: Does Samsung have a better camera than iPhone?
6: I feel like the the pictures on their phone look great, but it doesn't translate when you put it on social media.
7: Serena, you still got an iPhone 4.
6: No, I don't. I got the newest one.
7: Oh my God.
0: Where'd that come from? Yeah, I got the iPhone. dude, while we're talking new things, McDonald's has released the new mango soft serve ice cream.
6: Ooh.
0: Just in time for Halloween. Let's talk about it next.
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0: Ooh, here we go, baby. Yeah. It's game time. The game is Are You Smarter Than Nicasio? It's basically pop culture trivia, right? You're going to get a question. You get three multiple choice answers. If you could figure out the correct one, we will get you hooked up with the prize. So listen up. This is going to be your question today.
3: Which celebrity famously banned fans from bringing umbrellas to their outdoor concerts so people wouldn't accidentally poke others in the eye? Is it A, Rihanna, B, Doja Cat, or C, Eminem?
0: All right, Sylvia is on the line. She seems ecstatic. She cannot wait to play, so we will next on Tino Cucino Radio.

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0: Gen Z is not drinking much, but those that are, I feel like, are just all about the buzz balls. That's just the thing. I get it. I mean, every generation has their thing. Like for us, I remember wine coolers was always a thing. Yep. Or, you know, Zima, Mike's Hard Lemonade, all of that stuff. So Buzz Balls is like the thing now. They've teamed up with Pop-Tarts for new drink flavors. These sound disgusting to me. There's Frosted Brown Sugar Cinnamon. There's Frosted S'mores.
1: That just sounds so heavy.
0: And I, like, why would that even come out right now? Right now it's all pumpkin spice.
2: Yeah.
0: Like, I feel like this is more Christmassy.
3: It is a little holiday-ish, like a little savory more than sweet, right?
1: Yeah.
3: Which is weird for alcohol, I think.
0: Go ahead. What are you going to say?
2: I thought the Buzz Balls were just tiny, but then remember we seen the big ones?
0: Oh, they got the huge ones.
2: They got the big ones.
0: Like a party. so this says both come in Buzz Balls signature 200 milliliter round containers, and they're redesigned with Pop-Tarts branding, and they pack 15% alcohol by volume.
3: Wow.
4: That's a pretty good amount. That's like a glass of wine.
0: I mean, it gets you messed up, I think. You got at least a good little buzz.
1: Buzz Balls aren't that great, so I can't imagine the Pop-Tart one being, like, great.
3: What's that, Cutwater? Do you think Cutwater's, like, the expensive version of Buzz Balls? Because Buzz Balls, it's already pre-made, right? But the Cutwater's, like, the,
0: I like
3: the
0: Cutwater,
3: luxury brand.
0: But I think I like High Noon. Out of all the seltzers, I think High Noon is my favorite. The pineapple?
1: Mm-hmm.
3: Yeah.
1: Yes.
3: Yeah, because that's a vodka drink. Yep.
0: Hey, to anyone listening right now, we do this thing on the radio called endorsements. If you guys want to get one or two of those, bro, for some High Noons, we'll sell the hell out of it.
2: We'll take a Buzz Ball one.
0: Coming up next, man, we got celebrity gossip tea time. Today we're talking about what?
1: Cardi B's Simple New York music video ended up costing her $1 million.
0: Next.
2: What the?

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1: JJS.
0: It's TCR Plus, baby.
2: You guys are awesome. I love your show.
3: Yeah. Tina Cochino Radio.
0: So Cardi B shot a music video. Apparently, it wasn't supposed to cost too much, and it ended up costing $1 million.
1: Yes.
0: Wow. Let's talk about it. Tea Time Celebrity Gossip, Serena Spill It.
1: So she just dropped her new video for her new song, Aha, and she wanted it to be in New York, just like on the block she grew up in. But she said that, like, with all the permits and stuff, that New York kind of kept redirecting her somewhere else and like, no, you should do it here, you should do it there. And she said it ended up costing her $1 million. Oh. And she doesn't plan on doing a music video like that ever again, just because of like the public setting. She's like, I was so overwhelmed. Mm-hmm. They had like 40 police officers there. She's like, I couldn't really do like what I wanted and the vision I had for it. So she's like, I'm not doing that again.
0: It's a waste of money unless it's a tax write-off. No one cares about music videos.
1: I was thinking that too. Mm-hmm.
0: I mean, I know you can go on YouTube and watch it, but it's just the quality content does not matter anymore. People wouldn't appreciate that.
1: Well, that's probably
0: like a Missy Elliott video. Uh-huh. Think about how crazy they used to be.
4: Yeah.
0: Now, it would be such a waste, and I hate to say that because if you have it, you can do it. That's great, and keep doing it for the art. But Jesus, man, people just don't appreciate it.
1: That's probably why she's mad though too. If she's like, okay, $250,000, like I could afford that, like that's doable. And then after everything's said and done, like what? $1 million?
5: But it's like $1 million on the street. Like what did you really pay for?
0: That's exactly
4: security.
0: They got to shut the block down. Yeah. So that's probably what it is. Mm-hmm. You're closing down. They got to navigate traffic now.
1: She was saying all the permits, and she's like, and I know there's been other like artists who have done it for so much cheaper. So she also feels like because she's Cardi that they, you know, charged her more.
4: She could swing it.
0: Hey. Look, I don't know. While we're talking money, I don't know how much these things cost, but I need them. Nike is about to release these recovery slides that massage and heat.
5: Oh, my God.
1: Oh, my God.
0: Let's talk about them next.

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2: Woo, ladies and gentlemen, Nike is releasing possibly the best slides ever. I cannot wait to get these. I hope I can get my hands on them or feet on them, whatever. Oh, they're $250 and they are recovery slides that heat and massage your feet.
1: Dang, is it something that you could like wear all the time or you have to like sit and wear them?
2: No, they're just like normal slides. You just throw them on and go. Like, the stuff is, like, built into the soles and into the...
3: So you charge them, right? They charge in with a little USB.
2: I would assume.
3: USB.
2: So, yeah. So, it's a hyper slide. It hides a removable magnetic pod inside the adjustable strap. It delivers three heat levels from 109 to 117. And it has three vibration settings across the top of your foot while a full-length Air Zoom sole cushion is underneath. Each recovery cycle runs about 15 minutes. And the controls work directly from the pod or through the app. And you can charge them with a USB-C. They hold up to about an hour of battery life. And you can wear them even without the pod. So if you just want to wear them because you think they're comfortable. And they are TSA carry-on friendly. So we'll see. If I get these, I'll let you know. I mean, they're going to sell out, obviously.
3: Are you going to hand me down those two eventually?
2: No. I haven't given Matt any of my clothes lately. For those that don't know, a lot of the times I like to... I don't know, once or twice a year, go through my closet and I'll go donate a lot to the Goodwill. But some stuff that I think I just kind of want to see Matt wear because it might be funny. I give it to Matt and Matt usually wears almost all of it.
1: Anytime I compliment him, it's usually hand-me-downs from you.
3: You don't like the shoes I'm wearing today?
1: I don't hate them.
4: She doesn't like them.
3: Okay.
2: Not a gift for me, you see? There are apparently quote-unquote dumb ways to attract anything you want, but I don't really think they're dumb. To me, they kind of make sense. I want to share them with you next.
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I have been wanting to hear that song for a hot minute. Main chick right there. What's going on, Suzette? Stepping in on Ibiza Barbecue Labor Day weekend. Muchas gracias for waking up with us. Buenos dias. All right, we got some Doja Cat, some Drake, DJ Snake, Dolce, Bad Bunny, Glorilla, all coming up inside of this hour. 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
1: So Doechii revealed that the best advice she ever received was actually from Lady Gaga. We got Doechii on right now. It's What It Is on this Beats and Barbecue label.

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What do you think? 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
1: Wheezy Baby on this Beats and Barbecue Labor Day weekend. Oh my gosh, this girl is so talented right here. It's Olivia Dean.

0: 93.5 1027. It's JJS. That was Cooped Up by Post Malone and Roddy Ricch. Muchas gracias for kicking it on this Saturday, Beats and Barbecue Labor Day weekend. So did you see that? Kendall Jenner is getting very serious with Jacob Elordi. I guess she sees him as husband material. And according to sources, her family and friends are reportedly happy with the relationship and have welcomed him into the group. So do you think this is it for Kendall? Is this going to be her hubby?
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1: So I know we got to the Love Island reunion on Monday, and I'm still thinking about it, okay? 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Just because it's kind of crazy how Sol was proven to be lying on national TV. You know what I mean? 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I hope she's doing okay, but like they straight up were like, no, you only got pied twice. Did you happen to see it? It's on Peacock. All right, let's keep it moving. Beats and Barbecue Labor Day weekend with some designers. It's been a minute since we heard this one.
2: I'm feeling my vibe right now. I'm feeling myself.

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1: Taking it back right there with Fifth Harmony. Work from home on this Beats and Barbecue Labor Day weekend. You know, we haven't really heard from the girls. Camila Cabello has been quiet for a hot minute. I think the last time I saw her pop out was at Taylor Swift's wedding. We really haven't seen much of Normani. I thought we were going to get more from her. She is so incredibly talented. So I just hope the girls are doing okay. We got some Bad Bunny, Jayco coming up inside of this hour. Some French Montana. Don't forget to make us your number one preset on the iHeartRadio app and hang out.
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1: 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It's a Beats and Barbecue Labor Day weekend. Suzette here. Hit me up on IG at Radio Suzette. You know what I was thinking? Justin Bieber had three performances this year. Got bank and is chilling. Yeah, he's never going to tour. He's like, I'm just going to do that. You know, get my money with a few shows because he can.

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0: If you creeping, just don't let me find out. 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
2: You know, shout out to the Virgos. We are officially in Virgo season. Some of my favorite celebrities are Virgos, like Zendaya and Beyonce, which, by the way, Zendaya's man, her hubby, he officially became the third highest grossing actor of all time. And I'm talking about Tom Holland. He now trails Zoe Saldana, number one. Number two is Scarlett Johansson. And then it's Tom Holland.
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2: 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What an icon right there. Missy Elliott, Beats and Barbecue Labor Day weekend. So Bad Bunny is officially done with his tour. Debí tirar más fotos and I'll never forgive myself for not going to.

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1: Obsessed. Forever obsessed with Nina Sky. It's Beats and Barbecue Labor Day weekend. Suze here. Insane how it is September 5th. Wow.
0: Wow. We are so close to our iHeartRadio Music Festival. 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
2: 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But did you see that a viral Chipotle hack became a limited time menu item? 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I mean, Cardi B has been promoting it and whatnot. 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
1: That was Late at Night by Roddy Ricch on this Beats and Barbecue Labor Day weekend. 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Okay, don't forget to do that. Do that right now. I'm reminding you because, you know, I forget everything. And also, you can hit me up if you tap on the red microphone. You can send me a talkback message. If you got a shout-out request or something, you can drop it in right there, okay? We got some Bruno Mars, Justin Bieber, and some Peso Pluma on the way.
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1: Future and the Weekend right there on this Beats and Barbecue Labor Day weekend. Kehlani right here is killing it on her tour. Her dancing is an ojona.

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0: 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Now, that's a party song right there. That's a must on a Labor Day weekend. Pop that French Montana, Beats and Barbecue Labor Day weekend. So, listen, I got to share this with you because I feel like I'm sometimes losing my mind, okay? And definitely, like, my memory is not as good as it used to be. So, according to this study, it found that high-dose vitamin D supplements may help support brain health in some older adults with early cognitive problems. This small university study of 54 adults with sleep issues and mild cognitive impairment found that those taking vitamin D daily scored about 13% higher on a thinking and memory test than those who took none. So just want to put that out there for you.
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1: 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The girl's smart, okay? So she is getting some publicity, and I don't know, maybe she gives us an album or a new song.

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1: It's a Beats and Barbecue Labor Day weekend. Thank you so much for hanging out with us. Buenas tardes. Suze here. Make us your number one present on that iHeartRadio app, okay? So I actually said I was going to dedicate this weekend to watch all the Dune movies. I know I haven't seen them, and I really don't want to feel the FOMO when the new one comes out this December. What do you think? Should I watch them?

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2: You know, I am not mad at this at all. It's a Beats and Barbecue Labor Day weekend. 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So I'm seeing that minivans are making a comeback. Yeah, I guess families are looking for a cheaper, more practical alternative to pricey SUVs. Cars are so expensive, man. Minivan sales, I guess, jumped 21%. And they're better on fuel. So there you go. They're cool now.

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0: the number one hit music station. Shout out to you for logging us in. Frankie V, Instagram, at Frankie Vizzle, outside this Labor Day long weekend. What we're doing, as you know, is playing some of your favorite throwbacks and party songs, you know what I'm saying, as we continue to hang together. Hopefully, you got the weekend off. Hopefully, you got Monday off so you can enjoy yourself, man. Got requested Dave Thames, Rain Dance coming up next. Also, Saweetie, Best Friend, in a few.
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Mornings with Tino Cochino, 93.5, 102.7, JJS. Vibing out, man, on this Labor Day long weekend. Of course, it's your Beats and Barbecue weekend, man. As you're enjoying your Saturday, you know what I'm saying? Enjoying some downtime on Monday. Don't forget, at 4 o'clock in the afternoon, DJ Pup Dog's going to be on the turntable with some extra fun for you, man. We're having some fun for short through those speakers all weekend long, though. If you need something, slide in my DMs at Frankie Bizzle. Shout out to our rideshare drivers hustling, getting everybody around to the parties and the bars and whatnot this weekend, man. We appreciate you for sure. Throw it back with DMX. Party up next.

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0: JJS, the number one hit music station. That song brings you back a few years, man, making you feel like, I don't know, maybe when you had less stress in your life. Calvin Harris, Frank Ocean, Migos, Slide, Frankie V. Veronica, you got plans this weekend?
1: Yeah, I actually have family visiting me in town, so I'm excited to show them around.
0: I love that. Sometimes it takes family to visit to kind of become a tourist in our own city. So much fun stuff to do here, and we forget about it until we have people visit. So enjoy yourself. It's a Beats and Barbecue Labor Day weekend, which means we're playing extra throwbacks and songs you haven't heard in a minute, man. Got that Jay-Z, Beyonce, 03. Bonnie and Clyde kicking things off next.
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0: 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What up? 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
1: 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Hendrix. I promise I swear. I'm there, baby.

Shout out to you for making us your soundtrack this Labor Day long weekend. It's a Beats and Barbecue Labor Day weekend, man. Basically, we're playing some fun throwbacks you haven't heard in a while, and we're having some fun with it, like Usher, DJ Got Us Falling in Love. That's coming up next. And of course, whatever you need, man, I literally leave my phone in my hand for you. So slide in my DMs at Frankie Bizzle. 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
1: Tory Lanez and Love. It is Frankie V on this Beats and Barbecue long weekend, man. Shout out to you for logging us in. Don't forget, I know we don't want to think about Monday yet, even though you have Monday off. We want this weekend to kind of move slow because we enjoy some downtime. But Monday at 4 o'clock to 6 o'clock, DJ Pup Dog will be in the mix, man, for one extra big party as we wrap up the long weekend. So Monday, plan on that. Throwbacks coming up next, man. It's our Beats and Barbecue Labor Day weekend. JID, Surround Sound on the way. Also, OGZ, Geek Elite, Jack Harlow, and more. So coming up next.
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935-1027 JJS. It is Frankie V. Where's my wine lovers at? This one is for you. Enjoy 2 days of wine tastings. We're talking live entertainment, local vendors, and lakeside fun at the Smith Mountain Lake Wine Festival. That's happening September 26th and 27th at Bernard.

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0: The number one hit music station, JJS. Post Malone right there. I have a daughter that is 1 year old, 13 months actually. And I've seen Post Malone on Sesame Street. I've also seen Usher on Sesame Street. And so many more. Huntrix, Golden, that track has been redone by Sesame Street. I feel like Sesame Street is up their game for us parents out here. Trying to have some fun while we watch with our kids. What up, Jason? You're off today. What are you doing?
1: Just chilling, sitting in front of my computer, getting back on some emails.
0: Doing some work in a day off, my guy. Well, get that done so you can enjoy yourself. Drake, Lil Baby, Girls Want Girls coming up next. Also, Dave Thames, Rain Dance. It's next. Inside his Beats and Barbecue Labor Day.

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It is Frankie V on Instagram, at Frankie Vizzle. Find me, follow me, stay locked in, man. Shout out to you for having us locked in. Shout out to everybody with fantasy football drafts this week. And I actually got two tomorrow. I know football kicks off on Wednesday, and we're excited. But before the excitement for the season happens, we do have to get these drafts done. And they're semi-stressful, I know. Trying to figure it out. So shout out to you for doing that and for having us locked in as you get them done, man. Got requested Beyonce, Partition coming up next. Also, Wiz Khalifa, Black and Yellow, part of our Beats and Barbecue long weekend.

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